0: Carry on K92.3's Most Wanted. Riley Green up next. He was at the American Music Awards last night. The suit he was wearing, it's almost like something like 100 years ago. Looks like some of the old Western movies, but very dapper. Changed my mind. Number 4.
1: If you showed up, I wouldn't let you in.

Jason Aldean on K92.3's Most Wanted. Corey Kent, Coe Wetzel up next. Corey was out on the boat with the family for the holiday. Coe Wetzel and his family, they were out in a different body of water, and Coe was actually doing some noodling for some catfish. Rocky Mountain Low, too.

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K92.3, if you were there Friday night, you know Dustin Lynch just announced as one of our All-Star Jam performers. That'll make you want to get tickets, right? 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Do it. We got some new Dustin on the way after Post and Morgan.

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Orlando's number one for new country, K92.3. Zach Topp says his new album will be out sometime the first half of 2027. Here's South of Sanity.

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K92.3 Second Date Update this morning. Sometimes people are just super weird. See what happened with Charles and Hannah and why she didn't want to go back out with him. It's on the K92.3 app.

K92.3, All Access on the way with Chloe. We got an update on the American Music Awards from last night. We'll get to that right after Dan and Shay say so.

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2: It's Chloe with the All Access. Country music busted down the doors over the weekend at one big award show. We'll get to what happened here in a minute. But first, soaring across America, some local news. At Epcot is officially back open. The ride at Epcot has changed things up a little bit with new footage of iconic locations across the United States to celebrate America's 250th birthday. Washington, D.C., the Grand Canyon, New York City, even Florida. So many beautiful spots are going to be featured. And it was a big weekend for racing. First, Kyle Busch. He was honored at the Coca-Cola 600 in Charlotte. Man, I watched that. It was difficult to watch, to see his family, his two kids, his wife. They're honoring their dad, and just God bless them as they navigate through the unimaginable. And the Indy 500 was also on over the weekend. If you missed the exciting news, Morgan Wallen's car won.
3: Here comes Rosenquist, but Lucas Devine, who has it over the line? Who's it going to be? Okay.
2: Oh, so cool. And lastly, the American Music Awards were on last night, and country music showed up. Best male country artist went to Morgan Wallen, female country artist Ella Langley, and country duo or group went to Zach Brown Band. And Darius Rucker, he won the big award of the evening, was presented with the Veterans Voice Award for the work he does for our military.
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2: 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And follow me on Instagram at Chloe Nelson.
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K92.3, Jason Aldean says his biggest critics are his kids. 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He's got his music on in the car. 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And then sometimes they'll be like, "Dad, we've heard this. Play something different."

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Orlando's number one for new country, K92.3. Zach John King posted some pics from his Opry debut over the weekend. You can tell it meant not just a lot to him, but also his whole family. Here's Get to Drinking.

K92.3, Russell Dickerson did the collab with Fetty Wap, and then he was hanging out with Ludacris last night at the American Music Awards. I could see them two doing something together. Never know. 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

0: Three Country is Gary Lavox from Rascal Flatts, and I love Central Florida. Listen, the concert venues are top-notch. Me and the boys, we were just there at the Kia Center. So many great theme parks. 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

0: country is Gary Lavox from Rascal Flatts, and I love Central Florida. 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
1: 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And Chloe, it was gross. You just told us a second ago. 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
3: 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Heads up for construction. 429 northbound, a left lane is blocked at Sinclair Road. Also construction blocking a left lane, a Colonial Drive westbound at Summerlin Avenue. You're up to speed, I-4 east and west from Sanford past Champions Gate. No delays on the 417 or the beach line. 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I'm Dory Don.
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12: 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Left lane's blocked with construction. Colonial Drive westbound at Summerlin Avenue. Also construction 429 northbound at Sinclair Road blocking the left lane. You're up to speed I-4 east and west from Sanford past Champions Gate. No delays on the beach line or the 417. 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
14: All right, so we kick off every single morning show with the dedication, and on the way in, my same route, which I am a creature of habit. I take the same route every single day, I pass by this huge laundromat that inside the building, and I only get a chance to see it because the workers are coming in and out. Huge washers and dryers, because you know what they take care of? The hotels and the residents, all the resorts, all those different, your bed sheets, your pillowcases,
15: yeah.
14: Those typically, they don't get washed at the hotel because that would be a grand project. So they get sent off, and so these places that we don't even get a chance to really see y'all and give you all high fives, you work behind the scenes for the most part. But thank you so much for what you do.
16: Even our small laundromats too, I noticed the one right by my house. They are working in there, and when I leave for work, it's like 5 something, and they're in there, you know. And they've been in there for a little bit, and I know a lot of them work around the clock, Obi.
15: Yeah. I need on the address, because I got a lot of nasty stains that I found in sheets that I threw away.
14: I think they only take bulk.
16: I was going to say, forget the sheets in like the big, you know, hotel. I think of like local, like when you just go to drop off a shirt that needs to get ironed or dry cleaned, or your pants or anything like that, your dresses. So we appreciate you.
14: See you this morning, the National Anthem.

0: Stapleton on K92.3. Obi, Chloe Slater, good morning.
1: Good morning. Hey, don't forget that money twice this morning, 7:10 with $1,000 minute, and then that keyword at 8 o'clock for a grand.
0: Oh, man, we have a second date update coming up next that got us in here talking about the places that you can go that you actually, like, experience a dinner. Kobe's, Texas Day Brazil, in this case, the melting pot. What could go wrong? It's coming up next. Another

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0: Second date update.
1: 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In a wreck, need a check, Google Dan Newlin.
2: Over in Belle Isle, it's Charles. You let us in a little bit about your date, Melting Pot. I thought that was sweet. What, you guys just like fondue?
3: Oh, yeah, not exactly. She's a little bit sensitive to loud noises. And, a friend of mine hooked us up together, and he said that she's really worth it. She's a great girl, and, you know, but it'll take some time. And I was willing to put in the time, you know, and effort, and that she's worth it. So,
4: well, and I think more than anything, a place like the Melting Pot, that is such a romantic date night spot, you know, like cooking fondue. We don't cook fondue, but you know what I mean? Like when you cook the meats and then you dip strawberries in the fondue.
2: It's an experience.
4: It's adorable.
5: I mean, whenever you talk about food, you immediately go right to Italy with your voice. I don't know if you know this, Chloe.
4: I do, every time.
2: So you'd be talking about a German dish.
5: Fondue is not Italian traditionally.
2: Dude, you know what, Charles? Did you eat too much of what came?
5: Too much of the cheese.
2: Yeah, because you're supposed to share, too.
4: Mm.
3: I thought that I was polite. I wasn't, like, you know, stuffing my face and being obnoxious.
5: People don't realize the dangers of fondue if you turn that sucker up too hot.
2: Yeah.
5: Before you know it, the roof of your mouth flops down to your tongue.
2: We appreciate you giving us Hannah's number. Let's go ahead and call her next.
3: Sounds great.
6: Hello.
2: Was hoping to speak to Hannah, please.
6: Yeah, this is Hannah.
2: It is the morning show over at K92.3. Hannah, good morning. It's Obi.
4: Hi.
2: Chloe over there. Slater over there.
6: Oh, hi. I've got a busy morning this morning, so.
5: Sure.
2: Okay, well, this is not a contest. We're calling you because you went out with a guy named Charles who took you out to the Melting Pot, and we're just trying to get you two together again. I guess you stopped calling him.
6: I did, but I don't.
2: Is that because of something that he did at the restaurant? Like, we just want to let him down easy. If he embarrassed himself, we are okay with letting him know.
6: Yeah, I don't really have much else to say.
5: Totally. And you never have to talk to him again. We'll pass the message along. Maybe he finds somebody that is the right match. Clearly, it's not you.
4: Was he stinky?
2: Yeah, dude, he's stinky.
4: I mean,
2: they were there in front of a big bowl of cheese.
5: He had an odor when we talked to him on the phone.
2: Guys, fondue is cheese.
4: It doesn't matter.
5: It could be chocolate if they went to dessert.
6: Look, I just couldn't take how unsymmetrical his face is.
4: What do you mean?
6: Just, like, his beard is off. There's something about his eyes. They're a little off. Everything about his face is very unsymmetrical, and it was just hard to get out of my head.
2: Hannah, hold on. We're talking about the dude's face?
6: Yeah, and that's the thing. I didn't want to say anything.
4: Yeah, but like, you know what? Something like Botox and some filler.
2: Oh, that's some of that you can't change.
4: My one eyebrow's higher than my other, but they say Botox, things like that help.
5: Can't you get a facelift and you can't afford both? So maybe he just didn't have his face.
4: Poor guy. We're not being very nice.
2: Well, Hannah, let's do this because we do have Charles on the line and we do really want to get the both of you talking and keep you guys as listeners. So, Charles, why don't you jump on the line right now?
5: My money's on that.
3: My face is bad.
6: That's not what I was saying necessarily. And oh, God, I did not know you were on the line.
5: She didn't say their face was bad. No, she just said it didn't match up to the other side of your face.
3: How bad? Are we talking like a Goonies thing here?
4: Poor guy. So this is not something that you've like been like, oh, yeah, I know this about me.
2: Like sloth. Well, come on. If you look like Goonies, you would know that in the mirror, man. It's probably just a little something Hannah noticed because she's super sharp and we heard that you were sensitive to certain things.
6: I have trouble with noises and things like that. And so I was obsessing about it over the night and I couldn't say anything, and I just was protecting his feelings, and I just couldn't get that painting out of my head, you know, the one of the Picasso one.
2: Ooh, Picasso. You know, Sylvester Stallone, he's one of those guys. There's no way that dude's face is symmetrical, right? And ladies love him.
4: I mean, have you seen the muscles on him?
2: Well, second date, Hannah, it's all in your court.
6: I think it's best if we don't.
2: Wow.
6: No. I'm sorry.
3: That's extremely disappointing.
5: Charles, just so we can tell, can you just say, Hey, you guys.
2: No, man.
0: Second date update.
1: Did you miss it? Catch the latest drama on the K-82-3 app.
2: Oh, man.
5: Chloe, you actually think Sylvester Stallone is hot just because of his muscles?
4: He's a handsome fella. If I was... How old is he, like 70?
5: He is 187.
4: He's not 187.
2: Listen, so, I mean, I don't know. There's some people's faces where you're like, okay, maybe they're beautifully unique.
4: It was the 90s when he was 70.
5: Listen,
4: if I was in my 70s as an elderly lady, I'd be like, he's a handsome 70-year-old.
5: Just because you're an old soul doesn't mean you are old,
2: and
5: Chloe.
2: Shout out to those of you who do really suffer from anything like that where, you know, you've got things that drive your anxiety through the roof. So,
5: sure.
4: We got Doing the Right Thing, though, coming up next. A local story. Who would have thought that someone so young could amass an army of other students to come together? The power of music in Seminole County. We'll talk after Riley Green. Here's Change My Mind.
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1: Hey, this is Julia. I'm just giving you a little love note. Obi, Chloe Slater, I hate to commute, but I love to listen to y'all while I do it. It's just unfiltered fun. Keep it up.

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2: Obie Slater, I think we can all agree that music heals. It does. It brings people closer together no matter what you are walking through in your life. You're at a show, you're at a concert, you're listening to live music, wherever that is. In that moment, that is, right, all you're focusing on, the excitement, the happiness behind it.
3: Music does so much. Mm-hmm. You know, I was just thinking about, you said it heals. I mean, it also amps up.
4: It really just changes the mood.
3: Yeah.
4: It's not going to cure the influenza if you have it. It's not going to immediately be like...
2: You never know.
3: I don't know.
4: I'm gonna wait.
3: Frank Sinatra song.
2: Hey, Nanika, though, she actually lives here in Seminole County over in the Sanford area and knows that she has seen the power of music change people's lives. She decided to gather some other students in Seminole County, and now she's got a group of students, and they travel around to local preschools and different senior living homes and sing and perform, and this is her talking a little bit more about it.
5: We like to get their recommendations as well, so that's how we can kind of fine-tune our future performances to make sure that not only are we sharing our music with the world, but also that they like the music in the first place.
2: You know what I love too? It's not like they've Slater, got like.
3: What's wrong with that face?
4: It's like,
3: man,
4: a licked a toe. I don't know. It's a little flat. I know she's in Seminole County, and I'm sure Chloe, you're going to send this to her, but I've heard better from her.
3: No,
4: I've heard other lines.
2: I'm sorry. I don't see you going to senior living centers and performing, and I know you've got a musical background. Both of you do.
4: Okay. All right.
3: And let me say something beautiful about what she is doing. First of all, I thought that this was brilliant that you've got somebody so young who's pouring back into the older people. But then also the younger people, right? She's going to preschools, inspiring those little kids to break out of their shells and to break their walls down, so this way they too can be little performers.
2: And to want to play instruments too. I mean, music was such a big part of my growing up, and it's so cute when you watch this video, you see she's singing, you have one student that's on the piano, one that's on, you know, the guitar. So again, just musically all coming together, and they're local. They're right here in Central Florida.
3: The collaboration.
2: I know the group now has over 24 students that are performing to these local seniors in preschools, so that today.
3: Shout them out again. Shout out the name.
2: Nanika, that's her name. I don't know the name of the nonprofit, but Nanika, she's over in Seminole County. That's doing the right thing.
0: Doing the right thing. Brought to you by
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3: Okay, so those of you who have security systems, those of you who have dogs that bark really loud, have you ever had something protect your house like a tree?
2: A tree?
3: Okay, I'm going to tell you how a tree is protecting our house right now. The house that's being built. Talk to you in 6 minutes.
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12: 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Up to speed, I-4 East and West from Lake Mary past 192. A crash I-4 East past 27 causing slowdowns. Turnpike northbound, a crash past the beach line. Construction has a left turn lane block, Colonial Drive westbound at Summerlin Avenue. Win $25,000 in new impact windows from Reese Windows and Doors. Grab your phone and text the word TRUST right now to 20129. That's TRUST to 20129. That's traffic. I'm Dory Don.
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3: You know, I used to watch The Lorax, and one of the things in the movie The Lorax was he speaks for the trees. Mm-hmm. But in the case of the Diaz house, this is the house that we're building right now, the trees are actually our security guards.
0: I feel like the trees are speaking to you.
3: Yeah, they are.
1: Maybe throw away your guns and just plant a tree. Is that what you're saying?
3: Well, hold on. There's a method to the madness, okay? After Dierks Bentley here, I'll show you what's going on with your new security system. It's the trees. Bet you think

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1: This is Kyle. I worked a really early morning shift at my job. Obi, Chloe, Slater, you literally power my workday. Just all the hidden gems about your personal life. I find myself at my cubicle going, yes, that's me as well. So I love you guys. Feel like you're my family. Awesome work.

0: right, we got $1,000 coming your way right at 7:10 with that $1,000 minute. And then after that, a simple keyword we'll give you at 8 o'clock. So this way you can win $1,000 that way.
1: And what you're telling us is a money grows on trees and it could also save your behind.
2: Perfect.
0: That's right. You know, The Lorax, the movie, man, I made Oliver watch that a bunch of times.
1: It was a book too, right? Dr. Seuss?
0: Yeah. Where, he's there to save the trees, right? And in this case, the trees are protecting our property. For those of you who have security systems out there, listen, I would love to know how you're handling, whether it's a dog that you've got on property, maybe security cameras, whatever it is. We are building in downtown Winter Garden. I really haven't shared this story on the air much just because it's kind of private.
2: So these trees, I don't understand. Like, I know trees have a whole lot of life and many, many years to live.
0: The trees around my property.
2: They can't, like, physically, like, reach out to defend you.
0: Okay, the trees on my property, though, they now have hunting cameras on them.
1: Whoa, wait a minute. Okay. Like with machine guns in case somebody comes around?
2: I know these type of cameras.
0: That's the next type. I like that.
1: I've been watching a lot of Sylvester Stallone.
0: Okay, so here's what's happened. We've had people walk onto our property and we are in Winter Garden and it's off of a cut. So to get to our property, you have to intentionally go there.
1: You need a hiking stick.
2: So it's not like it's something you can see from the main road.
0: No, you would have to intentionally go there. And so several people, and these are, you know, friends, people who I consider friends, have come to me and they've been like, hey, love what you guys are doing. Had a chance to walk around and saw what you guys did in the back and blah, blah, blah. And in the beginning, I was like, man, yeah, that's nice, man. What do you think? Like, what do you think we should do? And right now with this phase that we're in, I don't want to miss anything. Well, by the second, third story, and my wife's gotten stories too of people that they show up to the property and they're like walking the entire property.
2: So they have to physically drive to the property. It's not something that they just are like, oh, I ran into it. It's like, no, to be able to get there.
0: You have to go off to the cut and then you have to cut even further to go into the actual land and walk the space.
2: So what's the purpose though? I mean, these are really sweet friends that want to check it out, but I feel like that's a little personal. Like, I don't know, because it's your home at the end of the day. I know there's no foundation
0: yet. I trust these people. I guess here's what's going on in my mind is that these are the people who have come forward to tell me that they've walked the property.
1: Sure. Mm-hmm.
0: Who's not?
2: Right.
0: Right? Who's walking the property and not saying anything about it?
1: You know what? How quickly, you gotta look back in history, how quickly a friend can become an enemy by one quick. Remember, America used to love Putin. Back in the day,
2: we were
1: thick as thieves with Putin.
0: I don't know about this.
2: Listen, I know it's all innocent. So have you noticed anybody on the cameras?
0: So I set
2: up these.
0: Well, and I don't want to say too much. Listen, I'm trusting y'all with a lot. I mean, I get it that there's bad people out there and I'm probably saying too much. It's too personal, but I mean, that it's just who I am. But these hunting cameras that I purchased, and there's several around the property, some are hidden, they report back to me. So every single time something moves,
1: they report back.
0: Not only that, but I bought the new ones. Thank you, Bass Pro. No discount or anything like that. I bought them full price. Nevertheless, they're the ones that I can check in with my phone and it's a live view. So it's like,
1: wow.
0: So we could have, okay, so somebody out there, I know that you're saying, well, why didn't you guys just get real cameras?
3: We don't got electricity.
2: Okay, so that's why you got the hunting cameras.
0: That's why. They've got solar panels and ways to keep them and Wi-Fi and stuff like that.
1: Sure, so probably on your phone you can track down and it gives you a report on everything.
2: Anything creepy? Have you noticed any like strangers?
0: No, I've noticed a couple of hawks like come onto the property.
2: Oh,
0: and that's
2: those
0: all right.
2: Are
0: that's
2: animals.
0: To be expected.
2: They
0: animals,
2: yeah.
0: You know.
1: You're a good man. If on your phone you see somebody, I got a guy that can hook up guns with lasers.
2: Oh, my
0: that's all I need, bro. Murder. Murder on my new house.
4: Obi, Chloe, and Slater.
1: If it's on your property, bro, I think you're okay.
0: You know, with your ideas, there's like one out of five is like brilliant.
1: That's the one?
2: The other ones are putting you in jail. One of our country superstars is taking a step back from music and exploring another talent in comedy. A lot of our artists, they are pretty funny, but to make it a full-time job, the All Access will share who it is next.
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6: 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I-4 East and West up to speed from Sanford past Champions Gate. A crash I-4 East past 27 causing slowdowns. Construction in Kissimmee blocking a right lane 192 westbound at Dyer Boulevard. You're moving smoothly on the 408. 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
2: I'm Channel 9 meteorologist Cassandra Crimi tracking another hot one. It is feeling very sticky and very summery. This afternoon we'll have highs in the low 90s. Orlando reaching 92 degrees, but heat index values closer to 100. Partly cloudy skies and a 40% chance for rain and storms. From Channel 9 Eyewitness News and meteorologist Cassandra Crimi.
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3: One of our country artists stepping into comedy.
4: What?
3: Who it is. We'll get to it here, I know, in a minute. But first, Luke Combs exploded the other night during one of the biggest songs of the year, joining Alex Warren on stage to sing his song, Ordinary, in Nashville.
5: The angels up in the clouds.
4: Almost sounds better. Almost sounds better than the original artist.
3: Oh, I love Alex.
4: No, I'm not saying. I'm not saying I don't love
6: it
4: him.
6: Was
4: I'm
6: complimentary
4: just saying,
6: to Luke Combs. Luke so you Combs. Took it as an insult to Alex Warren.
4: The guy is such a strong vocalist that I would hate to put him on any of my songs because he'd outshine me.
3: Mm. I mean, Luke's insane, right? And he makes it so effortless. So effortless. The crowd went crazy and was just so surprised to see Luke.
6: Am I the only person that can completely hear that be like maybe an Advent Health or Orlando Health ad for a coronary? Is that right? To get your heart checked.
3: Okay. And Alan Jackson gave an emotional performance of his 9/11 anthem, Where Were You When the World Stopped Turning, over the weekend at the annual National Memorial Day concert.
7: Faith, hope, and love are some good things he gave us. Greatest is love.
3: So I was very excited to see Alan on this lineup. You know, he has that neurological condition that affects his nerves, so he has a hard time with balance, and there's some muscle weakness. And just seeing him perform up on that stage, he really did. He looked great. And then lastly, Jelly Roll. He is trying his hand in comedy.
8: I have lost quite a bit of weight. I was always fat, but when I was born, it wasn't a delivery. It was a DiGiorno's.
3: He was a part of Netflix's It's a Joke Fest, and he was up there for a bit. He did a great job.
4: I think he would be a great comedian. You know, he's great off the fly. Whenever you give him a microphone,
3: so
4: I'm always just baffled by like what comes out of his mouth. I'm like, did that dude practice that?
3: Right.
6: Yeah. He was so the last time he was here, we played some of the secret audio that probably morally wasn't right. Remember, I had like 30 minutes of audio. He was backstage with us, just chopping out about Sylvester Stallone and being on Tulsa King and everything behind the scenes. And those stories that people cannot usually hear, I think, is the cool thing with it.
3: Yeah.
6: You know?
3: I mean, he's a really funny, funny guy. So I love that he's kind of stepping into this new zone, obviously in country, but now in comedy as well. You're up to date with the latest in the All Access. Don't forget to check out more with Obi, Chloe, and Slater during the morning show. And you can always follow me on Instagram at Chloe Nelson.
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4: If you want.

0: approaching the beach line. Crash US 27 northbound on the ramp to I-4 eastbound. I-4 west up to speed from Lake Mary past the attractions. Eastbound slow past to Popka Vineland Road. 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That's traffic. I'm Dory Don.
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0: Shaboozy on K92.3, Orlando's number one for new country. Can we get you paid? Okay, all you got to do is answer these 10 questions. You get them all knocked out in 60 seconds. We're going to hand you this dough.
1: A good recommendation, too, is buy All-Star Jam tickets seeing Dustin Lynch with that money.
2: Yeah,
1: that'd be pretty good.
3: More to come up with that lineup. We'll be announcing artists soon. $1,000 minute, 10 questions, 60 seconds on the clock. Poor Brooke yesterday. She did the best she could, but she passed on a lot of them. So hop on the app. We'll give you a call after Megan Maroney. Beautiful things. Let's test that trivia knowledge.

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2: Here we go.
3: This is Chris from Claremont.
2: Chris, what favorite toppings do you like on your pizza? Says a lot about it, dude.
3: Hawaiian pizza?
2: Hey! That's my kind of guy. Now half of my house would hate you.
4: For real, I don't like you. That really does say a lot about who you are, Chris.
2: I knew it. All right, okay, here we go. We got 10 questions, 60 seconds, $1,000 up for grabs if you can answer them all right.
4: If you don't know the answer right away, say pass. We'll come back to it at the end. Whatever you lock in first, I got to take if you are ready.
3: All right, I'm ready.
4: Here we go with question number one. Obi has got that 60-second timer going. What is the main language spoken in Mexico?
3: Spanish.
4: What is the capital of Arizona?
3: Flagstaff?
4: What is the tallest animal?
3: Tallest animal. Giraffe?
4: How many degrees is a right angle?
3: 90.
4: What is the smallest continent?
3: Smallest continent. Australia?
4: Who sings Take Me Home, Country Roads to Play?
3: Take Me Home, Country Roads.
2: Sing a little bit more.
3: John Denver?
4: Yeah.
2: Hey.
4: What is the powerhouse of the cell?
3: Powerhouse of the cell? Mitochondria?
4: Mm-hmm. What year did the Titanic sink?
3: Was that 1912?
4: Okay, 1912. Who sings Girl Crush?
5: I got a girl crush.
3: Girl crush.
5: Hate to admit,
6: all right, hold on. Low key, are you a science teacher?
4: For real? Like, you were crushing that.
6: Mitochondria?
2: Sounds like something that gives me an itch.
3: Mitochondria? You didn't know that one?
6: Bro, no, we did not know that one. Capital Arizona, you said Flagstaff. That's Phoenix. Okay.
4: Everything else you got right.
6: Yeah, you did great.
4: You just passed on the girl crush, and that one, you didn't pass on it, but you ran out of time. Little big down.
6: Yeah, you need 10 out of 10, so we're holding on to that money. Back to the bank.
4: Oh, but you're going to see Ashley McBride have so much fun this fall. Boom. She's going to be playing in Melbourne.
3: Thank you.
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2: Man, that Ashley McBride show, too, is going to be amazing.
4: So good.
2: All right, so you know the phrase, I was today years old when I found this out. Okay, it could be alluding to anything that you were just recently educated about. Meanwhile, it feels like the whole world knew about it.
4: Mm-hmm. And you two, I would say, were getting a little inappropriate of what you were today years old on.
2: Oh, talking about the crotch area.
6: I don't know. Where your boys and your big boy hang?
4: Aw, ladies, I don't want to be a part of this conversation.
2: Okay, hold on. Today years old, we got to tell you what we discovered next. Girl,

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1: Yeah, man, I love you guys. I listen to you guys every morning. Oh, man, thank you for the hard work. And I appreciate it, and I appreciate you, Slater, and Chloe do it every morning. I listen to you guys every morning, so I just want to say thank you. At least I get to talk to you guys. That's the best win I got all day.

0: This is K92.3, Orlando's number one for new country. You may be listening right now, and especially if you're a dude, you may think you've got it all covered, right? You've been shopping for boxers for a long time, for underwear for a long time, but there may be a feature that you didn't know what it was for. And we've got one of those stories coming up next.
1: I still refuse. I refuse to use it the way that you use it, Obi.
2: This is boy talk. I don't want to be a part of this conversation.
1: You had to, Chloe.
0: Eventually, you're going to get married. Yep. Talk about it at the Brian Martin.

0: Ryan Martin on K92.3, Orlando's number one for new country, where it's Obie, Chloe, Slater. Again, your money is coming right around the corner at 8 o'clock with that keyword that you're going to drop into your K92.3 app. But right now, and ladies, please don't tune out because you think that this conversation isn't for you. But us guys.
1: It's really not, though.
0: Well, and how about you ladies who have gone out and because you thought you were protecting your man and supplying him with boxers and briefs and whatnot, you went and you bought a special pair. And I don't know how you ladies would pick your pair of underwear for men. I don't know if you...
1: Ooh, I love a good Calvin Klein underwear. Like but the section of Marshalls.
0: But why? Because they're stretchy. Name brand?
1: They're soft. No, I'm telling you, underwear. Underwear makes a difference depending on the brand that you buy.
0: You don't wear them.
1: I buy them. I buy them.
0: Okay. Nevertheless, there's a feature that we just figured out. You know, we were talking about this phrase that's, I was today years old when I discovered. And I told Chloe and Slater that I bought a set of boxers. When I went to go to the bathroom, I didn't realize that they're Reebok.
1: Okay.
0: Man, this is a whole story. I was at Ross and they were on sale. There was seven of them. I saw it was a good value. So I bought them. Nevertheless, I went to go pee here. They don't have a pee hole. That's the front little window. There's like a...
1: Oh, that opens up.
0: Yeah, there's like a window. I'm going to try my hardest not to get graphic here, but there's a window.
2: Flap
0: where you go,
2: is the word. A flap.
0: And you pop it out and you're able to whiz. Okay? Slater, when I came in here, I told them, I said, guys, I bought boxers without the freaking flap.
1: Throw them away. Burn them.
0: Yeah, I was like, I don't need these anymore. And Slater, I'll let you take over.
2: I thought my entire life, my dad taught me how to pee with briefs on because I wore tidy whities as a little boy. I did not realize. I thought that flap was for ventilation.
1: You didn't know it was the pee hole?
2: No, I take my whole dude out and over the top of the pants and everything else.
0: The waist.
2: And I tuck it underneath, and then I use the bathroom, and then I flop everything back in, and I go. I don't open it up like it's a special hidden compartment. you gotta, like, from the FBI,
1: all
2: like,
1: the oh. other guys do the same thing like you, Slater.
0: It's designed like the window at the drive-thru.
2: But it's so easy. You just you jump in there, you pop it out,
1: ew,
2: and then you just go, and then you clean yourself after.
0: I'm interested to know if he's doing it right and I'm doing it wrong.
2: I think it's just for ventilation, so that way you can air out.
0: Don't try to convince me, bro. I know what it's there for.
1: This conversation.
0: All right, why don't we do this? 844-254-9232. Want to talk to the guys and the gals because I know that there's girls out there. And how about this? There's probably girls out there that you're buying like the loosey loose boxers. Some guys don't like that.
1: No,
0: some
1: you guys like it. I know you guys
0: protection.
1: Like it tight to hold it all in place.
0: All right. 844-254-9232.
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6: 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A crash on the turnpike northbound approaching I-4 causing delays before the beach line. I-4 west, slow past Berry Avenue, then your stop and go from the 417 past Lake Mary. Eastbound delays from 192 past Apopka Vineland Road. You're up to speed on the 408. 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I'm Dory Don.
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2: Oh, man. Okay, we're having a healthy discussion in here with y'all. 844-254-9232.
0: We're talking about the story of, so we've already discovered that Slater likes to swallow his own toothpaste. Then I brought up yesterday that the boxers that I bought, the new pair of underwear that I bought, they don't have, and I just looked this up, it's called the fly.
1: The fly.
0: The pee hole, yeah, where you're supposed to stick out and urinate from.
1: That's what you use it for. I'm trying to be, Slater I'm trying to doesn't be FCC use it friendly. For that. He actually pulls down his pants.
2: Right. The
0: and you go over the band.
2: Cut the flat. Absolutely, I do. I tuck it underneath. So that way, everything can fully be pushed out.
0: And
2: so,
0: the elastic doesn't feel like a tourniquet on your nuggets?
2: I honestly like it. Back in the day, the nurses used to have to do it. They're the old men. Back in the 1940s.
1: I had to Google this. The primary benefit of the fly is actually for ventilation and breathability. It helps regulate your body temperature, preventing excessive sweating and chafing, Obi.
0: Nah, 844-254.
1: The primary goal of it.
0: 9232. We're having a pee.

0: fun life debate we've got going on here in the studio about your underwear and that little flap on the front, okay? It's called the fly, but we've been calling it the pee hole. We've been calling it the little flap, ventilation space.
1: Oh, yeah.
0: And Chloe, I know that at some point you will be married and you will be out shopping for your man, and maybe one day you'll have to get the boxers or the briefs, whatever it is.
2: I'm learning all about what type of underwear you guys like.
0: Yeah, so just to circle back, because this is the way that this even started. I went to go use the bathroom. I just bought some brand new Reebok underwear from Ross. And as I went to use the bathroom, I noticed that they don't have a hole in the front. I'm used to whipping my boys out in the front so this way I can just pee. It's right there by the zipper.
2: Through the hole.
0: Through the hole. And then Slater said, go ahead.
3: That is not the way to do it. It's not designed like that. First of all, that hole's not big enough, son.
2: Oh!
3: You're gonna rip that sucker straight open?
2: Well, why?
3: I don't know. Listen, every single time. Now, I will say briefs. The brief one, you could pretty much rip it all the way to the back. They make that one very, very wide, like a French door. But when it comes to regular underwear, it's very uncomfortable to then try to. It's almost like you're solving a puzzle when you're just trying to use the bathroom. It's tough to be at a man, ladies. You don't understand.
2: No, I don't, and I'm learning a lot. And they did say the primary benefit of the fly is for ventilation for you guys, for breathability. And it says the optimal temperature is important for testicular health. Better airflow helps maintain a cooler environment, which is necessary for healthy production.
3: Prevents cancer. That's what I heard. I heard you won't get cancer.
0: Wait a minute. Hold on. So it's for ventilation?
2: That is the primary purpose. Now, you can also use it as, like, you like to use it to go to the potty, but the sole purpose ventilation and breathability so things don't get hot and moist in
3: there. Yeah, when you got a wee-wee there, Loeb. You gotta do that. So you don't have it, so why don't you just take care of your utility enough and just slice down the front of the Reebok.
0: 844-254-9232. Good morning.
4: Hey, good morning.
0: Hey, what's going on, man?
4: Hey, man, I was just listening to the show, and I got to say I'm with Slater on this, man. I, never use that thing as a little pee hole. I plop it out and go.
3: That's it? And you know what? I like the pressure also that's underneath my boys when it's there. I feel like,
4: you
3: know, I feel like it's good for
4: I'm
3: the prostate.
4: On that.
0: Okay.
4: You know it's there.
0: Maybe I'm the one using it wrong. Maybe it is a ventilation window and I'm not supposed to be opening it.
2: No, I think that's the purpose of it, but nobody, it sounds like, uses it for that purpose.
4: If you're using it wrong, I'm using it wrong.
3: You're with me.
0: Oh, dude, great. I appreciate you so much, man. All of us in here appreciate you for calling up.
4: Yeah, no, I appreciate y'all's show.
0: Man, thank you for that. All right. So who is this and where are you from?
5: This is Justin from Titusville.
0: Justin, I thank you for being bold enough to talk about how you use your underwear, bro.
5: That little hole in your boxers, that's for easy access, whether that be used for peeing or what it
3: right, is.
2: Don't say that.
0: See?
5: Easy access.
2: I'm scarred.
0: Chloe, you're thinking the wrong way, okay? Yeah. When easy access can
2: oh,
0: be for anything.
2: I know what he's thinking.
3: He's not talking like the Golden Corral, right, Justin?
5: Yeah, absolutely.
2: Oh!
0: Justin, you're the best, man. Thank you for calling up, brother.
5: Yeah, I'll have a good morning.
0: All right, again, thank you to the guys that just called up. But there you go. We got one on one side and one on the other side.
3: Hey, and I have to say it's important to not use that flap all the time, Obi, because then next thing you know, when you do zip up your fly, it is not going to keep you contained.
2: Uh-huh.
3: Next thing you know, you're going to be at the emergency room for other reasons.
0: Oh, what are you, Jordan Davis? Next thing you know, like, look at this guy.
2: 844-254-9232. Help me. But one of our country superstars taking a step back from music and exploring another talent in comedy. A lot of our artists, they are funny, though. The All Access will share who it is next.
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1: 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A crash on the turnpike northbound approaching I-4 causing stop-and-go delays to the beach line. I-4 west, slow from the 417 past Lake Mary. Eastbound delays from 192 past to Apopka Vineland Road. Westbound on the 408, stop-and-go from Crystal Lake Drive to I-4. 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
16: I'm Channel 9 meteorologist Cassandra Crimi tracking another hot one. It is feeling very sticky and very summery. This afternoon we'll have highs in the low 90s, Orlando reaching 92 degrees, but heat index values closer to 100, partly cloudy skies and a 40% chance for rain and storms. From Channel 9 Eyewitness News and meteorologist Cassandra Crimi.
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0: This is K92.3, Orlando's number one for new country. We're coming up in just a few minutes at 8 o'clock. We're going to throw you a keyword worth $1,000. Get your hands on that money.
1: Yes, starting summer with the kids, an extra grand to help with those summer camps. But one of our country's superstars, he's taken a step back from music and pursuing a dream in comedy. Oh, it's good, too. But is he going to stay in comedy forever and leave country? A lot of our artists, they are funny, funny, funny. The All Access will talk after Keith Urban. He's a funny dude. Here's somebody like you.

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3: Who in country is stepping into comedy? We'll get to that artist in a minute. But first, Alan Jackson gave an emotional performance of his 9/11 anthem, Where Were You When the World Stopped Turning, over the weekend at the annual National Memorial Day concert.
4: Faith, hope, and love are some good things he gave us. The greatest is love.
3: Powerful song, and I was really excited to see Alan on the lineup because, you know, he has this neurological condition that's going on affecting his nerves, so he has a hard time with balance and muscle weakness. His really last show, his last concert will be in Nashville this summer, but I will tell y'all, he looked great up on that stage. You would never, ever know what he is fighting through. And Luke Combs exploded the other night during one of the biggest songs of the year, joining Alex Warren to sing his song in Nashville live on stage together, Ordinary.
5: The angels up in the clouds, our jails growing, we find something so wild, the ordinary.
3: Insane.
6: Sounds just as good as the original artist.
3: My goodness, those vocals, y'all. The crowd went crazy when Luke ended up walking out and surprising everyone. And then lastly, Jelly Roll. He is trying his hand in comedy.
7: I have lost quite a bit of weight. I was always fat, but when I was born, it wasn't a delivery. It was a DiGiorno's.
3: He was a part of this on Netflix is a Joke Fest, and there were a bunch of comedians. And I will say, he rocked it. He's a funny dude in general. So it was really cool to see him up on that stage.
8: Top three funniest in country, in comedy, who do you think? Oh, I'd put Luke Bryan at the very
3: number
8: top.
3: Number one. I was going to say Luke for me. Luke Bryan's number one. I'd say Jelly Roll's number two.
8: Shania Twain? No. We all saw that award show.
6: Brad Paisley wants
3: Blake Shelton's hilarious.
6: Yeah, Blake Shelton is funny. Yeah.
8: There's a clip. I urge you, as we just talked about underwear, top of mind, there is a thing on YouTube of Faith Hill talking about Tim McGraw and a fan that was reaching out to Tim McGraw that is the funniest thing.
3: Do you think Faith Hill's funny?
8: The funniest female in country comedy.
6: All right, you could be right.
3: All right, I like her. So you're up to date with the latest in the All Access. Don't forget to check out more with OB, Chloe, and Slater during the morning show. And you can always follow me on Instagram at Clonels.
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3: This traffic update is sponsored by St. Augustine, Ponte Vedra, and the beaches. The crash has 2 left lanes blocked. I-4 East approaching Sand Lake Road, causing heavy delays to Darrell Carter Parkway. You can take I-Drive as your alternate route. I-4 West, slow past Lake Mary. 408 westbound, stop and go from Goldenrod Road to I-4. Turnpike northbound delays past the beach line. Add to your family history this summer. Rediscover St. Augustine, Ponte Vedra, and the beaches. Explore Florida's historic coast.com. That's traffic. I'm Dory Don.
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2: So many people like, I hope that means I'm not going to get it. It depends on what kind of a person you are.
0: Oh, my Lord. And coming up next, that second date update. I don't know if you guys have ever heard this, that dating a trainer is a bad idea.
2: Yeah, make you feel bad about yourself.
0: Okay, well, you're about to hear that case next after Brett Young. Second date update.

0: 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Just wide awake waiting on a good night kiss.
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2: Brought to you by attorney Dan Newlin. In a wreck, need a check, Google Dan Newlin.
3: We're on with Madison, and Madison, you've already been giving us a little bit of your story, but catch us up to speed on this particular guy.
4: Yeah, so we met at the gym. He is a fitness coach at the gym.
5: Okay.
4: And super fit, very attractive.
5: I'm sure he's got some muscles on him.
4: For sure. So, I mean, I love to work out. I'm very consistent. I really care about my appearance. So I'm there a lot. We kind of have been eyeing each other, you know, across the gym. You know how it is.
6: Madison, it's going to be pretty easy to have guys, like, approach you there. All you got to do is you do stuff in slow motion and the guy's eyes will, like, whoa, like almost cartoony.
5: What, like when you're
3: already
5: deadlifting?
3: Got me thinking.
5: Oh, jeez.
3: All right.
5: In your little biker shorts.
6: Okay.
4: Well, they're super eager to, you know, quote, correct your form when you're at the gym. So I was just working out and he came over and we started chit-chatting. And then we started working out together, you know, a couple of times.
5: Wait, one so was that your first date then? Like just hanging out at the gym, or have you hung out outside of the gym?
4: No, we haven't hung out outside of the gym.
5: Okay.
4: That's been kind of our, like, relationship so far. I don't know what happened. Like all of a sudden, I just stop seeing him there, and I haven't changed my schedule. I'm still working out at the same time.
3: I hate that, man.
4: Yeah,
3: I hate when people just drop people without saying anything.
6: I talk to the manager, right? Be like, what's up with your employees not calling people back?
5: No, she doesn't want to look desperate, though. Well, I guess you're looking desperate on a second date. So.
3: All right, well, let's try to get a hold of this guy, and we'll see if we can get you two together again, okay?
4: Thanks, guys.

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2: So Madison shared with us that she met Anthony actually at the gym. I guess he's a fitness coach in the gym.
3: I already don't like that. I already don't like somebody who's got access to all these people who are all trying to look their best.
4: And why are they always grabbing the waist? Stop grabbing my waist at the gym. Whenever I go to the gym.
3: Trainers.
2: Okay. Yeah.
3: You know who you are.
2: I don't know about it. Let's try to call Anthony and find out what's going on.
5: Yeah.
3: Hello?
5: Yeah.
3: Anthony?
5: Yeah.
3: Hey, is this Anthony? It's Obi, Chloe, and Slater over at K92.3.
5: Oh, hey.
3: Oh, okay.
5: So what's going on?
3: Do you know the show?
5: Yeah, I do.
2: I know that sounds weird. Probably three of us calling you. You're like, huh? What's going on?
3: All right. Well, let's talk to you about Madison then, because you guys hit it off. You guys had a great time working out at the gym together. I think she thought that there was going to be something more serious between you two.
5: Ah, man. Okay, it's a second date update, right?
4: You are. Yeah. You really do listen. That's
3: and we're
4: cool.
3: just trying to get you two together again. Like, what's up? Like, what happened? Are you avoiding her?
5: Hi, Madison. Yeah, I know she's there.
2: Oh. Okay. Well, Obi, I mean, let's just
3: Madison,
2: bring him in.
3: Why don't you come on the line then?
6: Hey, Anthony.
5: Hey, what's going on?
6: Well, that's what I'm trying to figure out.
2: Anthony, we heard about you working out with Madison, and now, like, she doesn't see you at all.
5: Yeah, well, you know, I'm helping her train. You know, she's coming along. All right. I mean, we're not like we set up a date or something, and I didn't show, you know, just, you know, I got other clients.
3: Oh, okay.
6: Oh, so come on. Oh, God, that is BS.
3: Madison, are you just reading things wrong? I mean, he is a trainer. He does have to be physical with his other clients.
6: Absolutely not. Anthony, that is complete and you know it. It was not just a client-trainer relationship. If you treat all your clients like that, then you should be, there's a problem.
4: Madison, what made it a date? Did you guys have like a post-workout protein shake?
6: No, but there's things that are said, innuendos that are thrown around. And I would hope that in a, quote, professional setting, he wouldn't be talking to all of his clients like that. Mm. I mean, I wasn't really a client.
2: I mean, again, Madison shared with us she's been in her same routine, same time at the gym. She's used to seeing you all the time. Now she's not. So you're ghosting her for a reason.
5: If I'm actually going to date somebody, you know, I do have women that I prefer. But her BMI, she's pushing like a 23, 24 for her size. And she's only 5'4".
2: What is she supposed to be in?
5: Well, I'm just talking about personal preference, dude. That's all.
4: What is that preference?
3: So what's the deal? She's thicker than a sticker?
5: No, she's all right. But like I said, she got her on a scale, and that's pushing the line.
3: Oh, wow.
6: You are a sicko. Are you freaking kidding me?
3: Wow.
6: That is the reason why? Do you know that a 19 or 20 BMI is like underweight for a female?
4: That's what it says.
6: Is literally
5: not
6: functioning properly at that BMI, which BMI is a bunch of bull anyway. If you have any of the latest research, which you should have as a trainer.
2: Wait, Anthony, you are so into yourself. I'm like picking my jaw off the floor. That's why you wouldn't call her back.
6: On the ground. Yes.
3: Okay.
2: You've lost it, Anthony.
3: Guys,
2: you will be single forever.
3: Chloe.
5: I know what I'm looking for. That's all. Why not? Let's just cut to the chase.
3: Okay.
2: Basically, you're saying she's not the standard that you need her to be at. You need to go figure out your life.
6: Oh God, absolutely not. What the hell? Well,
3: okay.
6: I certainly do not want to have another second date with an like you.
4: Look at that! Hey,
6: you let me off the hook.
3: Man, so there you go. That's a second date update there that did not go well.
2: I'm so over that guy. Like, get him off the line. He's so rude. So rude. What a low blow.
3: Okay, but let's talk about dating somebody like a trainer. Let's talk about the worst people to date, okay? And it may be different for everybody, but if you're somebody who you're trying to take better health care, all these things that you want to put the focus on yourself, then dating a trainer probably isn't the best.
4: So you talk about professions. Worst professions to date?
3: Worst professions to date.
2: Is there even really a right answer to this?
4: For you?
2: Okay.
4: Right? Yeah. If you're afraid of guns, probably police officer, not the one. Oh. They usually got pecking.
2: All right, we'll talk. The worst professions you would date after Zach Brown Band.

0: This is K92.3, Orlando's number one for new country. OB Chloe Slater, just another reminder that you've got money coming around the corner at 10 o'clock. We just gave you some at 8, and the next time is at 10, all the way up until 5 p.m. Okay, so we're having a decent discussion about the worst occupations to date.
1: And not because it's the worst jobs in the world. Like, a lot of these jobs we are going to share are the greatest and best jobs in the world. They are our heroes.
0: Okay, so Slater, I mean, do you have a worst?
2: I do.
0: And it's going to differ for each of us.
2: Right. Hands down, worst profession to possibly date is a radio personality. I think it is the most impossible. First of all,
1: I'm laughing because, of course, you call out us.
2: Every one of my exes have told me that it is impossible to date me because anything that comes up, bro.
0: It's nothing to do with what you did.
1: I don't have any issues over here. Hey, you don't either. How many years are you married now, Obi?
0: 18.
2: Okay. You get a couple of Chardonnays and Obi's wife, and she goes,
1: Oh, you know what?
2: I have to tell him. I didn't know that he shared that on the show. And so many things. Tell me that it's not challenging dating us. I think we have the most challenging profession for anyone to date.
0: I think the only thing that would be challenging is, are they going to keep their mouth shut about something I just told them?
2: No, because it's our job. We have to bring it. We bring it onto the show. And we go, right, here's Chloe. Our garbage.
1: I would say dating somebody that's in our military. We are so grateful for the brave men and women, their families that pay the ultimate sacrifice and do so much for our freedoms. But my cousin was in the Navy, and he was overseas and then deployed out on a ship. He flew F-18 Super Hornets, and just every day that he was gone, the stress over our family. So I can't imagine what his girlfriend was feeling. Like, just the unknowing, the not being able to communicate. It is difficult. It's a hard job.
0: There's definitely some tough ones out there. I mean, when I put some thought into it, I love all of our surgeons out there.
1: Mm-hmm.
0: I don't want to be with a surgeon. A couple things
1: Why?
0: That I can think of.
1: What, a surgeon?
0: Okay, so
1: like
0: when
1: I say military, you know, they're sacrificing their lives. Like
2: you can't communicate with them over there.
1: Yeah, our surgeons, though, they're so good with their hands. They're saving lives. That's what they do every single day.
0: Of course, it has nothing to do with their job. It has everything to do with, honey, I haven't seen you for 15 hours. And it's like, yeah, well, I had a surgery that was 8 hours. Then I had to jump into another one. And by the way, also, I couldn't imagine if my wife made that kind of dough. And we were the ones having to be like, honey, is it okay if we buy this? And is it okay if we put this in the Amazon cart?
2: Oh, because she's making more money than you.
1: Oh, yeah, so man. That's really what it is. Yeah, yeah, yeah.
2: There you go, Obi.
3: Obi, Chloe, and Slater.
1: Pants in the relationship.
0: You know, I mean, because it matters sometimes. Babe, is it okay if I get this for the truck?
2: Also, we've seen enough seasons of Grey's Anatomy to know that they sleep in bunk beds when they're on shift. We know what happens in that storage closet.
0: Yeah, I want none of that.
2: None of that in there.
0: Okay, now coming up next, though, in the next 6 minutes, I want you to think about how you secure your house, okay? Maybe somebody right there has some security cameras. Maybe you've got a dog, a German Shepherd, you know? You've got procedures. Can I tell you in 6 minutes how the Diaz house, that's our house, is being protected by the trees.
1: Seriously?
0: All right. Tell you next.
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6: 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A crash I-4 East blocking a left shoulder approaching Sand Lake Road causing delays to Central Florida Parkway. I-4 West, a crash blocking a left lane at Maitland causing delays. 408 Westbound, a crash at Roslyn Avenue before I-4 causing slowdowns. Today's message comes from Orlando Health, where caregivers focus on listening and helping patients feel seen and supported. 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That's traffic. I'm Dori Dond.

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14: You know, I was thinking about the Lorax, you know, affectionately told by Dr. Seuss. Oh. He speaks for the trees. In this case, though, the Diaz house, and I really haven't talked about the house that we're building just because we've kept it really, really personal. But now something personal has happened where we have the trees being our security.
15: What, are you talking to him now?
14: No, the trees are talking to us.
15: Oh, are they?
14: As a matter of fact, I'm getting notifications on my phone this morning.
16: Sounds crazy.
14: Let's talk about it next.

0: K92.3, Orlando's number one for new country. The question right now is, what do you do for security in your house? Okay, it's Obi, Chloe Slater. We're going to get you paid here at 10 o'clock with $1,000. Maybe with that $1,000, you can convince the trees to be your security.
1: Are you friends with them? Do you talk to them?
0: That's what I did. Okay, so I really haven't talked about the Diaz house, the fact that we're building a home in Winter Garden. I haven't talked about that much just because it's personal. But in this case, I did want to bring up just because we've got some friends that have made it onto our property. And to get to this house, you have to go off to the cut. So it's not something that's right off of a main road. You really have to be intentional to go onto the property of this house that's being built.
1: So it's not like you can see it as you drive by.
0: No. You have to drive to it. So in one conversation, I had one buddy that was like, hey, man, I love what you guys are doing. Like, I love what you decided to do in the back there. Like, I walked around. I saw what to do.
2: How good of a friend is this?
0: He's a pretty good friend. I would consider him a good friend.
2: Okay.
0: And that my reaction to him was like, oh, man, great. You know, what kind of advice do you have? Like, what did you see? And, well, the second time I got a story from somebody else, they were like, yeah, man, walked into the property and love it. Man, that's going to be a really cool space. And so my wife has had
1: some... What the heck? I want to be invited to the property.
2: No. These people are not invited. He's making it very clear that he does not want this to happen. He's being nice.
1: I mean, I want to come take a tour.
2: So this is also not what's happening.
0: So my wife has gotten similar stories too, where the both of us are sitting back and we're like, okay, so these are people that love us, that we know, that have come to us with the story of they've visited it. How about the people who have not shared, right? And how many people? And I don't know what the responsibilities are. I'm sure there's a lawyer right now that's like, yeah, if somebody's walking around and cinder block cuts them or whatever, they can sue you guys.
2: Oh, for sure. Dan Newland is definitely raising his hand and saying this is not okay.
0: So the trees. Back to the trees. There are several trees. I'm not going to say how many, okay, for security purposes, but there are several trees right now that have hunting cameras on them, and so the trees are my eyeballs.
1: You're not using it to actually hunt, though.
0: No.
1: Right? Because it's usually when you see, like, the feeders and the deer come in and the animals.
0: I mean, I'm hunting visuals of our property and making sure that nobody's on the property when they shouldn't be.
1: So they're spy cameras.
0: And those
1: hunting cameras, they blend in with the trees really well.
0: The reason why I had to get hunting cameras, because I'm sure somebody's going to text me right now, brother, we have a security camera company. Why didn't you come to us? The property has no electric. There's no electricity. There's no Wi-Fi. So the security cameras that are for hunters, they have their own cellular data, and they shoot me pictures probably like every 2 hours. I get a picture. Or if there's heavy motion, bloop, bloop, I get a little alert that lets me know what's going on.
2: Sure. Can you talk through these cameras?
0: No, I can't. Oh. I've seen those. Dude, I when we get electric, I'm getting those.
2: Here's what I think, okay? We just had Memorial Day weekend, everything else. I saw they had a bunch of sales. Why not booby trap this property? There's a couple detonations just a couple feet away, so they know to get the F out of there.
3: Obi, Chloe, and Slater.
0: You know what? I do like that. I'm a huge fan of Goonies. I could set up a couple booby traps as you walk onto the set.
2: Don't forget me. Yeah, it'll be like Home Alone 6. Stay away from Obi's house.
1: I do need to know, did you catch anybody yet?
0: The workers, that's to be expected. Yeah,
2: you caught them what, sleeping? Wake up.
0: Oh, yeah, I didn't know it was a joint break.
1: But one of our country superstars is taking a step back from music, exploring another talent in comedy. A lot of artists, they're funny, but who this is, the All Access, it's next.
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5: This traffic update is sponsored by Fresh from Florida. A crash on the turnpike northbound approaching I-4 causing slowdowns. I-4 east, a crash approaching Sand Lake Road causing delays to Darrell Carter Parkway, blocking that left shoulder. A left lane block with a crash, I-4 west at Maitland Boulevard. Stop and go delays westbound on the 408 from Goldenrod Road to I-4. The best part of summer is already here. Locally grown, fresh from Florida watermelon. Fresh from Florida, there's sunshine in every bite. That's traffic. I'm Dory Don.
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1: I'm Channel 9 meteorologist Cassandra Crimi tracking another hot one. It is feeling very sticky and very summery. This afternoon we'll have highs in the low 90s, Orlando reaching 92 degrees, but heat index values closer to 100, partly cloudy skies and a 40% chance for rain and storms. From Channel 9 Eyewitness News and meteorologist Cassandra Crimi.
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3: One of our country artists stepping into comedy.
4: What?
3: Who it is. We'll get to it here, I know, in a minute. But first, Luke Combs exploded the other night during one of the biggest songs of the year, joining Alex Warren on stage to sing his song Ordinary in Nashville.
5: The angels of the
4: almost sounds better. Almost sounds better than the original artist.
3: Oh, I love Alex.
4: No, I'm not saying. I'm not saying I don't love him.
6: It was complimentary to Luke Combs.
4: Luke Combs.
6: Took it as an insult.
4: The guy is such a strong vocalist that I would hate to put him on any of my songs because he'd outshine me.
3: Mm. I mean, Luke's insane, right? And he makes it so effortless. So effortless. The crowd went crazy and was just so surprised to see Luke.
6: Am I the only person that can completely hear that be like maybe an Advent Health or Orlando Health ad for a coronary? Is that right? To get your heart checked.
3: Okay. And Alan Jackson gave an emotional performance of his 9/11 anthem, Where Were You When the World Stopped Turning, over the weekend at the annual National Memorial Day concert.
7: Faith, hope, and love are some good things he gave us.
3: So I was very excited to see Alan on this lineup. You know, he has that neurological condition that affects his nerves, so he has a hard time with balance, and there's some muscle weakness. And just seeing him perform up on that stage, he really did. He looked great. And then lastly, Jelly Roll. He is trying his hand in comedy.
8: I have lost quite a bit of weight. I was always fat, but when I was born, it wasn't a delivery. It was a DiGiorno's.
3: He was a part of Netflix's It's a Joke Fest, and he was up there for a bit. He did a great job.
4: I think he would be a great comedian. You know, he's great off the fly. Whenever you give him a microphone, I'm always just baffled by like what comes out of his mouth. I'm like, did that dude practice that?
3: Right.
6: Yeah. He was so the last time he was here, we played some of the secret audio that probably morally wasn't right. Remember, I had like 30 minutes of audio. He was backstage with us, just chopping up about Sylvester Stallone and being on Tulsa King and everything behind the scenes. And those stories that people cannot usually hear, I think, is the cool thing with it.
3: Yeah.
6: You know?
3: I mean, he's a really funny, funny guy. So I love that he's kind of stepping into this new zone, obviously in country, but now in comedy as well. You're up to date with the latest in the All Access. Don't forget to check out more with Obi, Chloe, and Slater during the morning show. And you can always follow me on Instagram at Clonels.
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0: It was just a few months back that she graced the stage of the K92.3 Jam, and we're going to have another one for you right around the corner here in August. You already know that Dustin Lynch is part of that lineup. More to come. Good morning.
1: 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But right now, we want to hook you up with a gift card. 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
0: Cool. Yeah, 844-25.

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1: What does your alarm clocks look like in the morning?
2: 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I immediately wake up. I brush my teeth on the toilet, and then I do my business.
1: That's lovely. That's disgusting.
3: Hold on. Wait a minute.
1: Actually, crusty.
3: I think we just got a new topic.
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2: K923, good morning.
3: Good morning.
2: Well, well, well. Look who it is. Miss Trouble herself.
3: Yes, it is.
2: If people only knew. All right, so what's your name? Where are you from?
3: Tammy.
2: Tammy, we love your energy. You called at the right time,
4: and
2: girl.
4: And we hope you are going to Chicago, qualifying you right now to see Blake Shelton. He's playing at the Windy City Smokeout.
3: I hope so, too, baby. I hope so.
4: You got a dinner for two, girl, out to Four Rivers Smokehouse. Their mac and cheese is my favorite.
3: All right.
2: You got the touch today.
3: Yes, I do. Thank goodness.

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2: Hey, what's up, guys? This is Keith. I use your app all the time. I'm constantly out doing deliveries, going everywhere, and I'm constantly in my car. So K92.3 app actually gives me all I need to make sure that I stay up on top of what you guys are saying and for music.

0: 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Obie, Chloe, Slater, good morning.
1: Good morning. So who would think someone so young could mass an army of other local students? It's happening over in Seminole County. How they are blessing so many of our seniors and changing their lives.
0: She's like a student general.
1: She is doing the right thing. General. I don't know about a general, but general. She's a studious student.
0: With her army, as we go into some new country from Kay Brown.

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1: Doing the right thing.
2: Obi Slater, I think we can all agree that music heals. It does. It brings people closer together no matter what you are walking through in your life. You're at a show, you're at a concert, you're listening to live music, wherever that is, in that moment. That is, right, all you're focusing on, the excitement, the happiness behind it.
3: Music does so much. Mm-hmm. You know, I was just thinking about, you said it heals. I mean, it also amps up.
4: It really just changes the mood.
3: Yeah.
4: It's not,
2: exactly.
4: Like, it's not going to cure the influenza if you have it. It's not going to immediately be like.
2: You never know.
3: I don't know.
4: I'm going to wait. I'm going to write Frank Sinatra song.
2: Hey.
4: What?
2: Nanika, though, she actually lives here in Seminole County over in the Sanford area and knows that she has seen the power of music. Change people's lives. She decided to gather some other students in Seminole County, and now she's got a group of students, and they travel around to local preschools and different senior living homes and sing and perform, and this is her talking a little bit more about it.
5: We like to get their recommendations as well, so that's how we can kind of fine-tune our future performances to make sure that not only are we sharing our music with the world, but also that they like the music in the first place.
2: You know what I love too? It's not like they've
3: Slater,
2: got like.
3: Slater, what's wrong with that face?
4: It's like
3: man.
4: A licked a toe. I don't know. It's a little flat. I know she's in Seminole County, and I'm sure Chloe, you're going to send this to her, but I've heard better from her.
3: No,
4: I've heard over the line.
2: I'm sorry. I don't see you going to senior living centers and performing, and I know you've got a musical background. Both of you do.
4: Ooh, okay. All right.
3: Okay. Uh-huh. And let me say something beautiful about what she is doing. First of all, I thought that this was brilliant that you've got somebody so young who's pouring back into the older people.
2: Mm-hmm.
3: But then also the younger people, right? She's going to preschools, inspiring those little kids to break out of their shells and to break their walls down. So this way they too can be little performers.
2: And to want to play instruments too. I mean, music was such a big part of my growing up, and it's so cute when you watch this video, you see she's singing, you have one student that's on the piano, one that's on, you know, the guitar. So again, just musically all coming together, and they're local. They're right here in Central Florida.
3: The collaboration.
2: I know the group now has over 24 students that are performing to these local seniors and preschools, so that today. Nanika, she's over in Seminole County. That's doing the right thing.
0: Doing the right thing. Brought to you by
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12: It's incredible the life and death situations you wouldn't think you might face and how you can prevent it in less than 10 minutes. 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Andy of Oviedo telling his story about how it happened to him.
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22: It's like 5 minutes.
17: Yeah.
22: 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Did you have to take your glasses off?
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32: 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I listen to the $1,000 Minute every day on the way to school with my son. My son and I played together, and I won. And it was so fun, and it's a memory that we're going to share for the rest of our lives. And of course, he gets a cut. Thanks for doing what you guys do.

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0: Hey, hopefully you've been taking advantage of those Tim McGraw tickets that we have to give you. They're right there on the K923 app. All you got to do is open it up. Toby, Chloe Slater, good morning.
1: Good morning. So we just had all of our astronauts arrive safely from orbiting the moon, and now NASA has just announced the plans for a mission to establish a permanent base on the moon. And wait, the first mission is set to launch before the end of the year. We are making our way to the moon, y'all.
2: Wow. Imagine if you had to kick one person in your family to the moon. 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
0: 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It's Ashley Cook. 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
21: I'm Channel 9 meteorologist Cassandra Crimi tracking another hot one. It is feeling very sticky and very summery. This afternoon we'll have highs in the low 90s, Orlando reaching 92 degrees, but heat index values closer to 100, partly cloudy skies and a 40% chance for rain and storms. From Channel 9 Eyewitness News and meteorologist Cassandra Crimi.
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0: Sam Hunt, it was back in the day that he played the K923 All-Star Jam, then blew up on us. Other similar stories are like Luke Combs, Jelly Roll. We want you to be part of the next All-Star Jam, and that's happening in August.
1: Mm-hmm, and guess what? 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

little crazy. That's Shaboozy on K92.3. See if you know who I'm talking about. Grew up a huge University of Georgia football fan, dreamed of going to games as a kid, but said his family couldn't afford it. And now here he is selling out the University of Georgia football stadium when he goes and performs there. Who? One of Georgia Bulldogs' biggest fans. It's this guy. It's Jason Aldean, K92.3. She said...

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K92.3, Orlando's number one for new country. I feel like we know all about this here in Orlando, but it's not us this time. The fastest growing city in America right now, Charlotte, North Carolina. Apparently, the city's getting behind a new common phrase. They're telling people, no more, we're full. We tried that. It didn't work. Another

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1: Oh, my God. 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
0: 100% serious. 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
1: I love you guys.
0: Well, thank you. We love you, and we love that you won that $1,000. 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And if you want to win a grand, just like Susan just did, make your day too. Next keyword's coming up at noon. 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

0: K92.3, Orlando's number one for new country. Well, I think Carly Pearce made a lot of ladies jealous. She just finished filming that video of "If I Don't Leave, I'm Gonna Stay with This Guy, Riley Green." She said, "We're friends, not romantic at all." But she said that she needed an entire bottle of champagne to ease the awkwardness of filming this romantic music video with him. She said, "It got so close, I felt his stash touch my lip.
1: If you showed up, I wouldn't let you in.

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K92.3, Orlando's number one for new country. You ever do karaoke? Does it involve tequila? Well, Jason Aldean says the best parties always include karaoke and tequila. I think they got to go hand in hand, right? Little liquid courage. If I do karaoke, I have done Big Green Tractor, Jason Aldean, before. What's his go-to song when he does karaoke? Not his own. He says he'll sing Drift Away by Dobie Gray. As far as

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1: K92.3, Orlando's number one for new country. If you didn't get to see her, Ella Langley, when she opened up for Morgan Wallen in Gainesville, she is doing a couple shows in Nashville. As part of CMA Fest, going to be at the Ryman, then at Nissan Stadium next week. You're thinking, yeah, I wish I had the cash for that. Well, listen, we're giving away another $1,000 coming up at noon. That'll get you those tickets to Nashville. Just when

0: Gas was just over a buck, and Garth was lighting the stage on fire.
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K92.3, Orlando's number one for new country. Hard to argue this one. Just came out the best country artist from every state, and the king took Texas, right? Hard to argue George Strait, not. But you got to give some honorable mentions, because there's a lot of great country artists that came from Texas, including Willie, Waylon, George Jones, Cody Johnson, Miranda, so

man right there got his start selling merch for Luke Bryan. It's Cole Swindell on K92.3, and now he's got 13 number one singles of his own. We know how this guy got his start, and now look at him. Morgan Wallen was on our stage at All-Star Jam, was a landscaper. Now he's selling out stadiums across the world.

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92.3 All-Star Jam alum. That is Tucker Wetmore. Congratulations, Tucker. He just got his very first number one on the country airplay charts on Billboard with that song right there, Brunette. Speaking of All-Star Jam, this guy just announced Dustin Lynch going to be on our stage August 23rd. 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He knows all about number one songs. Man's got 10.

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1: Thomas Rhett on K92.3. Who calls Thomas Rhett one of his best friends, relies on him when it comes to music advice, family advice, raising kids? This guy, Jordan Davis, yeah. Best friends in real life, actually go hunt together, hanging out,

K92.3, Orlando's number one for new country. We know that Jelly Roll can sing, he can write country music, he can wrestle, but he is now trying something else. We know he's one heck of a motivator, but will he succeed at this? What is it? We'll find out next. 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
2: It's Chloe with the All Access. One of our country artists is stepping into comedy. Who it is, we'll get to it here in a minute. But first, Luke Combs exploded the other night during one of the biggest songs of the year, joining Alex Warren to sing his song in Nashville live on stage together, Ordinary.
3: The angels up in the car.
2: Oh, I have goosebumps. Just incredible. Those vocals. The crowd went crazy when Luke came out. And Alan Jackson gave an emotional performance of his 9/11 anthem, Where Were You When the World Stopped Turning, over the weekend at the annual National Memorial Day concert.
4: Faith, hope, and love are some good things he gave us. The greatest is love.
2: He was amazing, and you know, he's going through a neurological condition that affects his nerves, so he has a hard time with balance and muscle weakness, so I was so excited to see him up there on that stage just shining so bright. And then lastly, Jelly Roll. He is trying his hand in comedy. Here was one of his jokes.
5: I have lost quite a bit of weight. I was always fat, but when I was born, it wasn't a delivery, it was a DiGiorno's.
2: That was good, right? He's a funny guy in general. I'm thinking other guys that are really funny in country, Jelly Roll, Blake Shelton, Luke Combs. Now imagine if they did a comedy tour. Oh, yeah. I would love it. You're up to date with the latest in the All Access. Don't forget to check out more with Obi, Chloe, and Slater during the morning show. 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
1: I did.
0: And you won $1,000. I love that.
1: This is exciting.
0: Absolutely. Congratulations, Andre.
1: Oh, thank you so much. This is so exciting. I love this station.
0: You are welcome. Well, enjoy that cash and another keyword. You ready to win too? 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

K92.3, Orlando's number one for new country. Might not know this about Ella Langley, but as a kid, she had a lot of eye surgeries. She was actually pulled out of public school, finally returned to school in the seventh grade after being homeschooled. When she finally graduated in Alabama, how many were in her graduating class? 32.

she loves to wakeboard. She's a big water girl. She said, you might just find me sitting by the ocean somewhere reading a book under the sun. Who are we talking about? Florida girl Ashley Cook. She's got a brand new self-titled sophomore album that's going to be coming out on August 14th, which is where you'll find this song. It's called The Hell You Are. It's K92.3. Yeah.

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K92.3, Orlando's number one for new country. Summer doesn't officially start until June 21st, but starts for a lot of parents, teachers, and students today. Officially, the last day of school for most of Central Florida. Congratulations. 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

0: You know what looks good on you? 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
1: Oh my God.
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Well, he's All-Star Jam alum. It's Jordan Davis on K92.3. He was on our stage. So was this guy, Corey Kent. And we're back August 23rd. It's our 31st K92.3 All-Star Jam. Dustin Lynch, first artist announced. Starting Monday, you'll find out more of the lineup. We're going to get your tickets, K92.3.

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1: 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Yes, we definitely need the rain here in Central Florida, but of course, as soon as summer starts for the kids, they get out of school, that's when we're supposed to have rain for the next 7 straight days here in Central Florida.

Megan Maroney on K92.3. Imagine having Megan Maroney in your bridal party at your wedding. Well, that's where she was this past weekend. She was actually the maid of honor. Her best friend Natalie got married. She performed at the wedding. She sang the song Wonder, which she wrote for her best friend Natalie. If you want to see it, it's on my page, K92.3Orlando.com/J.

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2: 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And as we are coming to the last few days of school, Janet in Castleberry was picking up her grandson from school, and she said he's in kindergarten, so this is really his first full year of school. And as she's picking him up on his last day of school, he's crying in the car. And she's like, what's wrong, buddy? You know, why are you crying? I know you're going to miss school. I'm glad you loved it so much, but you'll go back. You'll be in first grade next year. And he was like, no. I'm going to miss my girlfriend, Amanda. Can you imagine a kindergartner, one, saying he's got a girlfriend, but two, actually crying in the car because he is not going to see her until the next school year? Oh, my heart.
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4: This traffic update is sponsored by True Green. A crash has a right shoulder block, 417 northbound at Landstar Boulevard. I-4 West delays past the beach line. Eastbound slow from Osceola Parkway past Central Florida Parkway. Turnpike southbound heavy from the 417 past Osceola Parkway. 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

Justin Lynch, he is a part of our Q92.3 All-Star Jam this year. Don't forget, we are announcing that lineup next week. So if you haven't gotten your tickets yet, they are on sale. You can get them now before we announce who's coming. And then, you know, they all kind of closest to the stage, gone real quick. But right now, it is all about Camp Q92.3, getting you to Chicago, to Windy City Smoke at a massive festival. Downtown Chicago, Blake Shelton, Lainey Wilson, Jordan Davis, Russell Dickerson, there's so many artists. So 844-254-9232, getting you qualified right now.

0: summer is here and Camp Kate82.3 is happening. What's your name?
1: Corinne.
0: Corinne, how are you today?
1: Good. How are you?
0: You know, I am great. Thank you for asking. And have you ever been to Chicago?
1: No.
0: Well, then, dang, going for free. Airfare, hotel, all covered to a huge country music festival seeing Blake Shelton, Lainey Wilson, Russell Dickerson, Jordan Davis, Scotty McCreery, Hootie the Blowfish, and more would be insane.
1: Yes. That'd be amazing.
0: Well, you are now in the running for that trip with Camp Kate82.3 to Windy City Smokeout, and you got yourself dinner for two at Four Rivers.
1: Yay, I'm so excited.
0: Another shot at this tomorrow, 9 a.m. with Obi, Chloe, and Slater. It's new Dan and Shay. Say

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8: 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Turnpike southbound, slow from the 417 past Osceola Parkway. I-4 West delays from Sand Lake to Popka Vineland Road, then past World Drive. Eastbound, slow from Osceola Parkway past the Beach Line. A crash has a right shoulder block, 417 northbound at Orange Blossom Trail. 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
34: Scattered passing downpours and a couple of thunderstorms as well for the evening commute tonight. Most of the rain moving west of Metro Orlando this evening, but a good chance for scattered to numerous showers and storms, locally heavy tomorrow and again Friday. From Channel 9 Eyewitness News, I'm certified chief meteorologist Tom Terry.
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Georgia Line. 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I think they just realized that if they're not doing that, they're not making as much money. 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

0: Lunch on Get92.3, who is on our All-Star Jam lineup. And I know tomorrow is the last day of school for Seminole County. And here's something to look forward to. Literally the week kids go back to school, that weekend is All-Star Jam. So get your tickets now so that you can just be set up for that. That way the kids go back to school and then you can celebrate that you're finally back into a routine again. I know we're at the beginning of summer and it's a long way away, but just prepare yourself now.
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3: 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Turnpike southbound, slow from the 417 past Osceola Parkway. I-4 west delays from Sand Lake to Popkin Island Road, then past World Drive. Eastbound, slow from Osceola Parkway past the beach line. A crash has a right shoulder block, 417 northbound at Orange Blossom Trail. Today's message comes from Orlando Health, where caregivers focus on listening and helping patients feel seen and supported. 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I'm Dory Don.
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It's Get92.3, and coming up in 2 days, Jelly Roll is doing something new for him, but it's going to be very exciting for us, and I'll tell you more in 6 minutes during the All Access.

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2: Well, it looks like Jelly Roll is adding something else to his resume on top of being a country artist, a coach on The Voice, an actor, all of these things. I'll tell you more about it in just a minute. First, let's talk about the American Music Awards one more time. I know we talked about it yesterday, and we had talked about the artists that won awards, but one thing we didn't talk about is Morgan Wallen getting jabbed at. We know Morgan Wallen does not do award shows anymore, and Matt Rife, who is a famous comedian, was giving one of the awards the Breakthrough Country Artist of the Year, and he made a comment on stage like, oh, Morgan Wallen's here. And then it, you know, camera panned to a guy who was dressed as Morgan Wallen, but clearly was not him. And Matt Rife continued to say, why did you even look? Of course he's not here. He doesn't come to award shows. He's too busy selling out two shows on the moon. So I guess that was supposed to be a jab at Morgan. In my mind, if anyone could sell out a show on the moon, it would be Morgan. So I think that was more of a compliment. But you can see the full video of that, K92.3orlando.com. We are a month away officially from Alan Jackson's final show in Nashville. I mean, Luke Bryan, Eric Church, Luke Combs, Miranda Lambert, Riley Green, Cody Johnson, John Party, Carrie Underwood. All of these artists are going to be a part of that final show happening in Nashville. Obviously sold out. Tickets are crazy expensive. But if you are going, please tag us in all your pictures because we would love to be a part of that if you are going to be there. All right, quick transition to Jelly Roll, who is now doing stand-up comedy. He's got a Netflix special coming out. The actual show was filmed earlier this month. It is coming out in 2 days on the 30th, and it is a 10-minute stand-up of him doing not safe for work comedy. So be aware of that when you watch it. Don't watch it with your kids. He finished the night with a few performances of his songs at the Greek Theater in L.A. So again, that comes out May 30th. More details, K92.3orlando.com.
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3: 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Heads up for a crash on the Beach Line westbound. The off-ramp right lane is blocked to 436. I-4 West, slow through downtown past the Beach Line, then 192 to Champions Gate. Turnpike southbound delays past the 417. 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
0: Scattered passing downpours and a couple of thunderstorms as well for the evening commute tonight. Most of the rain moving west of Metro Orlando this evening, but a good chance for scattered to numerous showers and storms, locally heavy tomorrow and again Friday. From Channel 9 Eyewitness News, I'm Certified Chief Meteorologist Tom Terry.
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I could definitely go for a margarita right now. I mean, does anyone else feel like that short weeks feel longer than long weeks? 4-day work week feels like 6. That is a hill I will die on. 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

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It's free money, and if you win it, hey, you can use it to go down to West Palm Beach tomorrow, see Jelly Roll on that final show of his headlining tour. Definitely not something you want to miss, especially if you're getting

0: 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So summer has started, and if you've got all of these plans you want to do with your kids, or maybe you want to take some time off to spend time with them, but everything is so expensive, how can you? 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

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So

Randy Houser, man, the year he played our Q92.3 All-Star Jam was so good, and I cannot wait for you to find out who all the artists are for this year's show. We're going to start announcing those very, very soon, but you can get your tickets now. 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Away is your keyword, A-W-A-Y. Away. Entered on the Q92.3 app right now. You have till 5:30. Good luck.

Line is number one for New Country, K92.3. We're just trying to give you free money right now. And who would say no to that? If you don't pull out your phone and you don't enter the keyword away, A-W-A-Y, then you are saying no to free money. You have till 5:30 to enter that keyword on the K92.3 app. And then remember, we'll be calling you if you won between 5:30 and 6. So answer that.

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So we got your Dan and Shay tickets coming up during the countdown quiz in just a few minutes. 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Free money, A-W-A-Y. Away is your keyword. So remember to answer your phone between 5:30 and 6 if it rings. Away is that keyword. Good luck.

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4: 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Heavy delays on the turnpike southbound from the 417 past Osceola Parkway. I-4 West, slow through downtown past the beach line, heavy 192 to Champions Gate. Eastbound delays from Osceola Parkway past Central Florida Parkway. 192 westbound slowdowns past World Drive. You're moving smoothly on the beach line and the 417. 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
28: So just last week, Dan and Shay announced that they are doing a huge, massive tour. They're coming to Tampa in October, and we want you to go on us. During the Countdown Quiz right now, we'll get you a pair of tickets, 844-254-9232. I just need you to tell me one of the guys' wives. One of the guys' wives, their first name. That's all I need to know. Morgan Wallen, Don't We, number 5.

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0: Jackson Dean, Make a Liar, number two on the countdown quiz. And we want to get you to see Dan and Shay. So who am I talking to?
1: Laura.
0: Miss Laura, how are you on this Wednesday?
1: I'm really good.
0: Good, good. So do you happen to know the names of Dan and Shay's wives?
1: Abby Smyers.
0: And?
1: Hannah Moody.
0: You got it, Laura. You're going to Mid-Florida Credit Union Amphitheater in October to see them.
1: Woo!
0: And the number one song voted for by you on the Kid 82.3 app is Ella Langley, War for the Wind.

0: say what?
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8: 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Heads up for a crash 436 southbound approaching Wakiva Springs Road. A crash Conroy Windermere Road west of Hiawassee. I-4 west slow through downtown past the beach line. Heavy 192 to Champions Gate. Heavy delays on the turnpike southbound past the 417. 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
31: Scattered passing downpours and a couple of thunderstorms as well for the evening commute tonight. Most of the rain moving west of Metro Orlando this evening, but a good chance for scattered to numerous showers and storms, locally heavy, tomorrow and again Friday. 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

That guy right there, Kane Brown, headlined our K92.3 All-Star Jam last year, and we are doing it all over again August 23rd. We are announcing your full lineup next week, and tickets are on sale right now if you want to get them before we announce who's coming, other than Dustin Lynch. We've already announced him. 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
3: 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Emergency vehicles blocking a right lane 417 southbound before Celebration Avenue. A crash Hiawassee Road at Dr. Phillips Boulevard. In Seminole County, a disabled vehicle on the express lanes I-4 eastbound before Maitland Boulevard blocking a right shoulder. I-4 west slip past the beach line, heavy 192 to Champions Gate. The best part of summer is already here. Locally grown Fresh from Florida watermelon. Fresh from Florida. There's sunshine in every bite. That's traffic. I'm Dory Don.
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10: 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This is going to take longer than what I'm going to think it's going to take. And it wasn't. 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They gave me a flash drive, and they said, we'll send you a report later. I mean, talk about efficiency, get you in and out of there quickly. 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

Luke Bryan, K92.3, and this guy, Jason Aldean, you know, they're doing a whole tour together. They're actually doing shows on stage together at the same time. We may be getting you to one of those shows, part of Camp K92.3, but right now it's all about Blake Shelton and Windy City Smokeout in Chicago, which also Lainey Wilson will be there, Scotty McCreery, Jordan Davis, Russell Dickerson, a whole festival. Paying for your airfare, your hotel, all that good stuff. 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
10: 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Heads up for a crash eastbound on the 408 before Goldenrod Road, blocking a left shoulder. Maitland Boulevard westbound, a crash past 434. A crash in Winter Garden, 429 northbound before Stony Brook West Parkway. 417 southbound, a crash past 192. 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
29: Scattered passing downpours and a couple of thunderstorms as well for the evening commute tonight. Most of the rain moving west of Metro Orlando this evening, but a good chance for scattered to numerous showers and storms, locally heavy tomorrow and again Friday. From Channel 9 Eyewitness News, I'm Certified Chief Meteorologist Tom Terry.
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Orlando's number one for new country, K92.3. And this is going to be the longest week ever because it is a short week. That's how it works. But just a reminder, the hurricane season kicks off on Monday. So use this weekend to get yourself stocked up on anything and everything you could possibly need for the season. Luke Combs, BYU. Got a lot.

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Orlando's number one for new country, K92.3. Brody in over the hump, even though today feels like Thursday. All good, though. Let's hang out. Corey Kent,

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1: 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You just told us a second ago. 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

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It was like 37, but then Drake dropped like three albums and ended up with like 42 songs. 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

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That is the last thing we'd want at any wedding. We'd rather have things like cake and dancing, but water?